0: mental house of the drums that hit.
1: This is about this cycle. My club, my club. This is where we all get. Let's get all the best. Let's get all the best. Let's jack.
2: 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So. When people ask me why my songs have that time, that's what I need to explain.

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Raise your hands and sing to the sky. Love will come on and find you by and by, and you know, and every choice can't be wrong. Move

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You were good and made it there, but as for me, I just couldn't be there as I felt myself floating in the air. But I've always been there with you no matter what you've been through, and the good times too, like hitting homers in Little League. As you ran around the bases, your smile wasn't just you, but it was

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I'll pick you up when you fall. You know I'll be here when you need me to. You need me to. So you.